0: itself in love.
1: So I say, also can you carry a boama like you edify the body in love. Edify just say edify. Did be a boama be because once you see a cat tongue, it edifies the church. A man, a cat tongue, they be a com sheba. Now she has a young couple say, Mamma, when you were young, was a me shramo, me pajamo, a head, a nipper, any chief. Cause I never bass and com sheba, I say, right, do I day? Why, ye, Sana, who can you carry up? Nipedriana only in Nanti Coba de Biano, Nipedriano, no so, on ya hondi, or on ya yarisa. Who can you call Nipedrian yari bibri, and yarimpo? Ebenya hondi because soon him, no quiet home near Fanny said they, whom conquer, I throw no ya de, a ya demons. Internet can no quiet no Nipedrian ya hondi. Na yari, yari bibri, and no ha or chino honey, yari nanya de, and call.
0: Much of verse 17. This I say, therefore, and testify in the Lord, that you should no longer walk as the rest of the Gentiles.
1: So I see when all catching say, you should no longer walk as the rest of the Gentiles. Hallelujah.
0: In the futility of their mind.
1: Yes, in the futility of our dream, money or my dream, Tiba Mika Vinjak, oh, say, ha, Yakasao. Minu ne a Gentile so. And son, Yabaji Jesus Christ, Eddie.
0: Yes.
1: Yajini Mojani, who sorry to me, Eddie. Nay, Eddie Nature, Nay, your holiness. Yeah, you will feel we are sin. Yeah, Abraham, I see for. We are no more Gentiles. And

0: fire season, rain came down from heaven. It means that when God schedule your time and announces your time, the weather, the season, whether it is autumn, summer, spring, fall, maybe winter, Hamatan, no matter the weather, it cannot stop God's time schedule for your life. Let me make this announcement and close here. After today, I prophesy, may you receive evidence you have never received before. A warrior evidence, Emrauso. A Juma evidence, Emrauso. A contour evidence, Emrauso. So, what story you did? Because I receive it already for Toso. From today, I prophesy, good things will locate you, money will locate you, blessings will locate you, favor will locate you. Somebody shall fire 7 times. 1, 2, 3, 4, 5, 6, 7. Somebody shall Lord, turn it around. In the name of Jesus, in the name of Jesus, I command my evidence. I command my.
1: Ochana no pabeye bruta. 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Me we are counseling. Akra sorry ni ya no pa 6 ni upon no pa 9. 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Meso watina wo sobe kasa. 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Number ni ye 0244 54 22 85. 0244 54 22 85. 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Yababu anu anantia baso yo teman su yewo Gulf City taxi station faka bisi asamain traffic light. Unye du asamain traffic light usu upe kaya eba Gulf City na bisi wo Gulf City taxi station say si ya ubiti mi afremi mi nube kasa mama direction no about sorry yo. Number is
2: 0244 54 22 85 0244 54 22 85. I'm a friend, he said, a jack pharmacy, no more. And I'm so young and out there, but I'm a young man. Let me shop and eat dinner. A jack, I'm a friend, I'm a friend, I'm a friend, I'm a friend, I'm a friend, I'm a friend, I'm a friend, I'm a friend, I'm a friend, I'm a friend, I'm a friend, I'm a friend, I'm a friend, I'm a friend,
3: I'm a friend, I'm a friend, I'm a
4: friend, I'm a friend, I'm a friend, I'm a friend, I'm a friend, I'm a friend, I'm a friend, I'm a friend, I'm a friend, I'm a friend, I'm a friend, I'm a friend, I'm a friend, I'm a. The only things happening in my life, I have seen a great change in my mind. I want to thank my family and all my family.
3: It's not with you, I am.
4: It's not with you, I am. It's not with you, I am. It's not with you, I am. It's not with you, I am. You can learn your mom. You know how she is. It's not with you. You can pay me. Mama, Eric, a free young couple. So, no one did that in the edge of my own fear. I'm a man who
3: Amen. Amen. You do not receive this testimony with the blood of Jesus. I'll come and you'll see what the person I am.
5: Midinaha, mid the papasi, the boy, when I'm not in the human, the boy, because it's a bad 2 months in the hour that the foot pack came. I'm not just a woman, so I'm not coming to support it. Now, me to me, sorry, me to me, but I'm so red and I don't. I'm so ready. But if I find a post, I'm going to be ready. So I'm not going to be here, you man. I don't know, Jimmy. And it does seem to be like me, you are for me, you come out for. I'm not the answer. So I'm not going to be here, you know, ready, Jimmy. Now, Papa will soon. So I'm going to be to a red machine. My last son of a kind of red machine. My dear, if I'm not getting your media, my Alessandra media. Last week Sunday, me to me, me miss the cap, me say right there. Someone look papa way here, you man, mama, one day. Let me to me, my papa, I cry. Let me bear a bear, I say, ma, may you go papa, you go.

0: Pabe Bruta. 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We are 12. We are mayor counseling. A class sorry near no pass 6 and upon no pan 9. Oh, Kinky Boutique at Abraca. 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When you drew our own Fakabim, a horn over drew on 9-1, Mapon, Horn Miss Tatin and upper 6, Mapon and upper 9. Miss Watson, I was so becassa. Unya Missun Sumba Bowso. Nadiate, Tiwan Yamia Sem, a bit break his idea and the Foundy Edia Mam. Number near 0244 54 22 85 0244 54 22 85. Akra sorry no Fakabisi Kwame Nkrumah Circle. When you do Kwame Nkrumah Circle, also Pekinke Boutique, and our friend number is 0244 54 22 85. Yababu anwa nanti abasoyo. Teman suye wa Gulf City Taxi Station. Fakabisi Asamain Traffic Light. When you do Asamain Traffic Lighter, also Pekaya Eba Gulf City. Na bisu wa Gulf City Taxi Station. Say see ya ubiti mi afremi. Mino ube kasa. Mama direction no about sorry. Number is 0244 54 22 85.
1: And Papa, there are so many wonderful prophecies. It's amazing. Who shall be by more of Papa?
0: Don't tell him more of
1: yes, more of Papa. So don't do challenges. And then, Mama Rebecca said, don't walk back. The men are coming and drink water. Yes, we have to give that testimony.
0: Because
1: those of you sitting here who have faith that there's God here. Thank you to so many people. There's God here. In fact, we are now trying to sell it. So we have, we want God to help us to sell it. It's a lot. I also brought my marital problem. It wasn't easy in the house at all. By the grace of God and the power invested on the man of God, things have turned around. The Friday we came here to see him. The Saturday family had to come.
0: Yes.
1: They were coming to push me from the house.
0: Oh,
1: things turned around when they prayed. The family rather became one with me.
0: Yeah.
1: Those who doesn't want to see my face.
0: Yes.
1: Today they will call me every day.
0: I'm telling you.
1: So we thank God. We thank God. There is God here.
0: Amen.
1: There is God here. Papa, God bless you.
0: I receive it.
1: God bless you. Yes. My God, he has been with him. It's a lot.
2: is a lot.
3: When they sit down, they just say, hey, Papa, I'm going to move a home.
2: Wow.
3: Just yesterday, another call from America. It's a lot.
2: America. Yesterday.
3: Wow. So we know God will give us more testimony.
4: Hallelujah.
5: Amen.
4: First day of the bar. That was the first time of the bar. And prophet, after the bar, Masha Mungo, said, we do mine. And another prophet came to give me a confirmation, said, we do mine. Ever since all these things started happening coming here, me and the Misika, and they apply based on my feeling. This time, companies are calling me. People that I know that they are outside, they are calling me, telling me they are going to help me do this. Just this week, a company called me from China. I brought my apply in China recently, they told me.
2: Wow.
4: So, sitting down, I didn't want to come. I wanted to talk to you privately. But me to mention, may come on Yati. So that when you come here and he tells you something, you know that he's working with God. Because I wasn't receiving all this good news. Since I resigned from my job, I wasn't receiving any of these things. I kept asking myself what is going to happen. But ever since I stepped through this gate,
2: and the prophecy
4: came,
2: now they are calling you. It is not your effort. You have said that.
4: And I'm refusing them. The companies that are coming, I'm not refusing them.
2: Won't you refuse your bill? China now won't refuse your visa.
4: I refuse.
2: Company free China number on person.
4: He's going to give me a very big position there.
2: Now your course really has a child. Wow.
4: Bless
2: the Lord.
6: Bless the Lord. Onyame afa papa so aye awamadeɛ ɛwɔ nene bebusua mbaabo mu ɛne sɛ me maame wuiɛ yɛsie me maame 1 month ɛna lockdown by covid nti na obiara apete nti ɛdu 1 year no na wɔ sɛ yɛyɛ ne 1 year but ebusua na ntawantawa bi wɔ hɔ nti ebusua adwe anyɛ baako ama yɛtumi anyɛ. 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na mesuro are throughout me and call and I said this to the glory of God, say, amen.
7: Hallelujah. Until last time they were showing her, I don't buy my member to do me soon. You see, if you have one tea so for the penna, meaning I'll call to our trust when I'm discussing. I send by a similar name to the woman in the court hospital. The young shame, it's in the family and the mammy. Now they pray, say, Minya, or come down like I do. I'm all catching the sister, but tell me, dear, now we. The sister, you are not saying we do. We do work for them and we pray. We continue to march and pray. Now, Yamia do not do from the land. And we know a year back, so we are not in our bedroom or time show. Now, you are born pain. You are born pain, we will be in your pain. Now, my son will be two or three, so now I'm born pain. What we call campaign, Kaka is here or sign your way. You are not in the hospital for my year, you do, Kaka and Kaka. You have to try and answer. On the hospital for 5 days. Before I stand up, I'm going to call advance for. By the grace, Monday, I'm going to ask the friend of Papa Kachel, he said, Papa, we're going to call you as I'm sure. I'm not sure why, I'm see, I'm sure why your son come to a call. I'm not seeing what you did on one time, mommy. I'm not going to call you on one time, mommy. My apparel, I'm not going to call you on Wednesday. Now, so I'm going to call Mama, I say, Mama, me, you sure, this will be who's for call. But they are my own private witch. Now, my friend, Papa, Wednesday, they are in Sakami, and Papa can say, I'm going to pay my father. Subject, and now my prince, and my bambaya. So, subject, and now we are one. We are mass one, science one. And we may be here, say, hey, we may be telling you, play tennis in our two school puppet beer. Because we could have this and my teacher's lesson on television. We meet Nephi and now, for I'm a tente by the grace of God. By the grace of God, we do what? You do one first attempt, you have fair. Your church and some one, loyalty. Papa, tell me what's sending. I'm going to have blah, blah, blah, blah, blah, blah, blah, blah, blah, blah, blah, blah, blah, blah, blah, blah, blah, blah, blah, blah, blah, blah, blah, blah, blah, blah, blah, blah, blah, blah, blah, blah, blah, blah, blah, blah, blah, blah, blah, blah, blah, but I didn't change the young woman. And look around for so many because my film,
8: so now
7: the second opportunity that I am asking, so why are you with me now? I'm going to let that professional see your mission. I'm not sure if I'm not
8: Sahabu ini na edunia ya kesejuk ini engkau ini ena anak itu sumi tumi dah isi anak itu mesti ejemi ya zero mesti ni ya ni na Friday ni anapa we sorry biye ni se brat sorry bisemamba bisemamba ni I'm sorry bisemi mbeba sorry.

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0: yeah
4: good evening.
0: Fine.
4: But so, we need to move according to the way as some barber father now. Mama buy and we have to do it. Anna.
0: And can we ask them? Tiemi, Tiemi. I hire a big. Tiemi.
4: We get to me and buy me a barber father now.
0: Oh, now where are you, ma?
2: Enyajima
0: kra. 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
0: 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Ko tran baby.
2: Enyajima kitu e. 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
0: Ah, we na o ma me said me time kra enti. 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
2: O de bra bra. 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
0: Ezi, omo omo aba me ho. Me members of Muti. So, my mom, Queen, as a moon fra. I want to be free.
2: Debbie,
0: what do you say?
2: Line
0: be busy. And I am stopping me members. Send me buried your mom, Fresa.
2: No credit.
0: Send a newcomer to me, I'm
2: Fresa.
0: But yes, me members, Fra. Oh, yeah, Queen, I'm Fred.
2: Debbie.
0: What do mean? But Omo Muti, me already wish. Indruna Machre. Oh, my ye be da. But Omo Twana Mom Baminche. Sisi ano mu betumi afre.
2: Afre.
0: Afre. 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Black powder no. 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You see, yesua ade enti ese ye de bia no ye nsua niamma. 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Hello.
5: Hello.
0: Yes.
5: Daddy, ofa good evening.
0: Me ntin kran o.
5: Mpacha. Good evening.
0: Evening, Ufane.
5: Mpacho, and then it's first time.
0: First time. And Ochina Brand, I'm going to check you and why. Ochina Brand, I'm going to check you. The first time, what we have, Fred. Radin Shirano. Ochina, a drone, me check. I'm going to 50.
2: 50.
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0: Inti u bambo on drono. Ebe boy chwe. Yeah. Hello.
6: Hello.
0: Yes.
6: But I could even know.
0: Yeah, I'm called.
6: But I'm called a bit to say baby na ye baby mama to say spiritual things are me be fear na obi abefre me no abebo me din
0: that me say baby di wechi e se oba baby a spiritual thing baby o mo ko mo ye ade no e so mo hu sa ade no mo si anukwan man why
6: okay and as the best is me hu say me son da na mata dia me se na ye fi
0: papa me me din di obrempon se we ba bra sa ne me nye problem
6: Bye,
0: Joey. 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
2: Bastard,
0: yeah. 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
2: crap.
0: My minute, see, Yanka didn't work, cheek us. 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
0: 1798 to bonachro 0244 Hello. Yes.
7: Good evening.
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0: Obia can the same thing. 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
8: Hello?
0: Yes.
8: Papa, good evening.
0: Yanko.
8: Papa, I mean, I'm a friend yet, you can look at Shabitan, I send you a bill. But the first of all here said, which lesson is the Oka will come when I have your moon, because I will not cause I say with that. If you are Oka, about when the nature. And as you say, yes, and that's also a car, the only canoe and I.
0: Mati.
8: Common.
0: Mati. 0244-45-17-98 Eye sunsun sam ene yeye eni habama nduro ene yeye efa honam eni sunsun ade ho a to anamo nambra. Hello. Yeah.
9: Eja good evening.
0: Yan kontem.
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10: Hello.
0: Hello.
10: Yeah. Good evening.
0: Fine.
10: I'm by chama da na so what be chi.
0: Hello.
11: Oh,
0: me pass number 2 no no. Branched or different free or no your number 1. Aba fun dia bre.
2: Nya bre papa.
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11: Good evening.
0: Yeah.
11: Maku. 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
0: Hello.
12: Hello.
0: Yeah.
12: Acho, me na mi chuka.
0: Okay.
12: So nya ba mu nya ma mi wa di to mu.
0: Ba oti se o kira ye chaade.
12: Dana meet you say
0: nah and your brother never give you why
12: but I want inside
0: Ashama
12: Ashama is
0: oh number now for
12: eh
0: me am the entity do Ashama last stop or China for why
12: but
0: I'm say be after on my be on radio
12: hello
0: hello
2: Na fa ko ya de na be boa 02444451798 and 02442083 38.
0: Hello. Chou for radio no ho. 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
2: Ashama
0: be si e won last stop
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0: Obesi wo Sun City Cave. Number no kura odu wa frɛ 0244
12: hello
0: 45 1798. Hello.
12: Hello, mereku good evening sir.
0: Yeah.
12: Mereku yer nko enye klemi.
0: Eh magayo nko la fun la nka nye
12: kristo. Ah okay, mereku na concession work.
14: Because no, the girl is not hot. So the problem could be born on the dress. The woman is from the dress.
0: I say, I'm a bluff here. I say, I'm a bluff. A chum, Mila Shama, Nehiano, Nava, Asia. 0244 45 45 1798 and I say 0244 20 2 0 8 3 8 3 8 3 8 3 8 3 8 3 8 3 8 3 8 3 8 3 8 3 8 3 8 3 8 3 8 3 8 3 8 3 8 3 8 3 8 3 8 3 8 3 8 3 8 3 8 3 8 3 8 3 8 3 8 3 8 3 8 3 8 3 8 3 8 3 8 3 8 3 8 3 8 3 8 3 8 3 8 3 8 3 8 3 8 3 8 3 8 3 8 3 8 3 8 3 8 3 8 3 8 3 8 3 8 3 8 3 8 3 8 3 8 3 8 3 8 3 8 3 8 3 8 3 8 3 8 3 8 3 8 3 8 3 8 3 8 3 8 3 8 3 8 3 8 3 8 3 8 3 8 3 8 3 8 3 8 3 8 3 8 3 8 3 8 3 8 3 8 3 8 3 8 3 8 3 8 3 8 What do you call hospital? Almost a day.
15: Almost
0: a day. Then a year, no. Kind of straight, and I mean, what do you mean?
15: And
0: the mojan,
15: you
0: are checking
15: so much,
0: then you be.
15: But
0: the mojan is sooty. Mojano, Mucas, and
15: Noma. And Noma,
0: no, I say, watching on Betch, on Betch, sugar report. Okay, but I know Suchino. Okay, watching a moonshine, remember, dear, obey. Obua, a Noma, and I be also a spiritual, and to a bar, me who dear call. Na ma mana de why? Hello. Hello. Okay, 0244 20 8 3 8 3 8
2: and I say 0244 45 17 9 8 Question will be our toss, I say. On my mother say, now will be now Cremus on the Jeff Nancy, Momon Monday say, over Bauchina, Ned draw a coffee aban on Nansambra and our Macabi. If you say, and then Papa, who break or pissy cat toss, I say, no, bid you a few and say one crank good in one. Papa answer one pissy cat crank a year. And so a cossupa will be till this, what can I say, will be in this, will be to my young Honyama. Never want to say, what do you contumbra have been? And I woke up for being tested. You could do Brahman pet.
0: You want to feature
2: it. No one to feature
0: it. One name is a bit of aging as I
2: said. Be one
0: name. Ain't the Bible cross throws a lack of knowledge.
2: Oh,
0: my people.
2: Yeah, yeah. And it will be at the Nunnum court.
0: Obviously, if any Henry or Simon Jenner Bruno Barco.
2: It's like a 45.
0: I am on to a mountain.
2: Wonderful.
0: Hello.
16: Hello, boss. Good evening, sir.
0: Meet you.
16: Open your money at your program. No,
0: I'm running show.
16: No, young ones will show. Papa Bobo, near my Biswama, and so knows me a branch. I say, Ababana, not M. Kofubi, I say, near my be home, no, I did corporate here. I had no outfit in the Abuan. Now, so meaning, also, Baba Betlanka.
0: In Casa Bibri, and Casa Bibri, would you dear hear us or China Brave name?
2: Oh,
0: okay. Hello?
17: Hello?
0: Yeah.
17: Bempon?
0: Yeah.
17: I'm not meaning so bad, but that what must say typhoid? Typhoid can.
0: Typhoid can, huh? Okay. And a moon brooch, that my children will draw be a moment, no, she. I see me too, why? Intimate of you, so Uba, that means when you are breast, and I met you. And no, yes, KG, but who's a Miami Mawa, and I will bet you scan.
17: But Miami, old friend, I may be better watcher.
0: Nah, okay, and
17: then we do crowd with him.
0: Ah, oh, and then so you feel the panel. But I mean, children, I'm not a young hunter. Or so are your old friend, that means some of my watcher,
2: sir.
0: Aha. 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
2: Saturdays
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2: Debbie.
0: And then you already use you. And then you have your
2: nadjo.
0: But obo onye number ni say pe. 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
2: Enye ni kwansono.
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0: 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A boy we are from 12 o'clock. 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
2: nipa 2
0: number no eh 0244 0244 45 45 17 17 98 akame 2 minutes per me sorry no tisani pa 2 no to me fresh is here there o ma to edi
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0: Hello papa. Yes, meet you
18: here in town.
0: Oh, I know your child, the auntie, and the Ochina Bell.
2: Ochina Bell, you want
0: to be if you so.
18: Hello? Yeah, I'm sure, sir. Who now? Now, I'm sitting time, and then once now, 8 weeks here.
0: Once I saw the witchy. Okay. A genanima munusu. Until the Akati, Metra, and Sanama, sorry. Yes.
18: I was talking about
0: Three years. Per camphor, and from many baby, we see an uncorn muka crassa, the man a camphor indeed. After that, no, what do you call hospital? Some woman a drew. No man antibiotics, we know, but who pair or chino shammy and mammy a drum man? Why? Hello?
18: Hello?
0: Yeah. Hello? I know the ocean much, and I met you with drew, right? Hello?
19: Hello, Papa, good evening.
0: Yeah.
19: Pacho, I'm a drone in Sanja.
0: Major, why? Sorry.
19: Michelle.
0: Hello?
20: Hello? Papa, good evening.
0: Yeah.
20: Pacho, I'm a black organ.
0: Okay.
20: You couldn't have buy an old chicken.
0: Into one more order. Pacho, darling.
20: Pacho, darling.
0: Pacho, darling. Pacho,
20: Pacha.
0: And already black powder.
20: Pacha.
0: Then I see ye.
20: Oh, eh, me, my master system. Come on, come on.
0: Why are you near my food system?
20: Easy. And
0: want to who's a near my way, she will
20: move.
0: Jama, oh, why, ha ha ha.
20: Pacha. Oh, me, yes.
0: No, no, no, no, no, no, no, no,
20: no, no, no,
0: no, no, no, no, no, no, no, no, no, no, no, no, no, no, no, no, no,
20: no,
0: no, no, no, no, no, no, no, no, no, no,
2: no, no, no, no, no, no, no, no, no, no, no, no, no, no, no, no, no, no, no, no, no, no, no, no, no,
0: no, no,
18: no, no, no, no, no,
0: Microphone, I see Bibi di wechi na who knows of Bibi di wechi.
18: Yes, to me the new one.
0: I never share me. Obisi obidi Bibi di wechi na who akaso knows of Bibi di wechi ya. Ah, asambe kureri ya. Hello. Okay. Hello. 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Hello.
21: Hello.
0: Yes.
21: I'm a small girl now. I'm young, crumpa, and yes,
0: ma'am. Oh, and a moment, she need to trim me a cold touch and a cata touch and a tentum. Hello? Casanimbo. I am moved from Mumbefoon, who sent a matrimonial chair, so I'm a matrimonial boy. Hello?
21: I'm
0: not sure. I'm not sure.
1: time.
0: Hello, ba, catch me. Eh, catch me. May I dear my way? Hello. Hello.
3: Hello.
0: Yes. Fine. Okay.
2: Wonderful. And Chia Papa Nano, ABC, if you say Embrano, Aswan, Santi, Fanambanona, watching Audu Ashama, main station, one of my offer upon the page in Como 0244-451798, and I say 0244-208338. Shannon Subiosa, watching now, eh, Daka, Chia Papa, Etna Sumajaka, say, Marshall will be a 101. Nef, a friend of New Hobia, Papa Mudding. So, what shall now help it? I was so what's now? Fabian was Shaman, Global, Sansity, a Hono, Nabaji would drop a pa, a cob boa, a diaba, Nabaji Quay now so Hunto would be a second to a jet a tone semana shake, Sikangina winsome, or Brenna Bono who tea and who nine and who be out doing nature. Papa so what's now? What could it cheer by? Enter one da bra, but yeah, drew Nibby. What you don't put Uncle Poya Duma what's now? My Asia, Ewa Shaman. 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
23: 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musu moon some dear, and your main crown who uncle Babia, or Brem Pom Papa, near on a home ekasa, near Oti, or Sorone, as I see dry, I say, now Otter, a Prada, different from Musu, near Casa, Ewa 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Mudia, and yet, Tumia Yakopo, Edia Shah in Habemu, or Brampon, Papa, or Grandpransua, or Trenum, dear, Kuntun Kurli, Abubrima, or Bebua as well, how say Yahoo, Humun and Nam, and I say Hunemu and Nam, or Jumaya Basa, Usikasem, Wawarisem, Nimina in Koye, so Pesso Bon Hobine, now we die bonnie if you so, and you may be aya, this way in Koye, Ewa Brabumudia, and now a Namo Empa or Brampon, Papa Hoda, or Bar Time with Deshi or Dupon as some power way, Ayatia, and it's in the mammy some and yet in tea. Every Wednesday, Bia, 6 o'clock to 12 o'clock, no. And your counseling, our Ashaman, so we do Ashamana, Obefa Global, Sun City Car, Nawesi, our Sun City Cave, Thursdays, Bianso, or Tanase, our POM, 6 o'clock a.m. to 12 o'clock p.m., no. And also, our counseling and prayers, Nakasia de Biano, 6 o'clock a.m. to 12 o'clock p.m., no. Or yeah, I'm sorry, I and no, a Yahumu, a Juma, and our face, no, yeah, now assign the counseling at Waso. Would you oversee our POM station, Honoma? You are catching Kada drivers, no, and I said, Wofa car, now I catch and say, Woko. Brempon Papa Ho, and I saw the Bombardia. No, what to me, Fasa number C 0244-208338. I feel you bet me a freeway so 0244-451798. Or Brempon Papa, and you to me, I are a Sajifono.

all you want when me. BBR and soon, no, yeah. But for your friend, Joe Metal, UTA, number one FM, 105.3. Cause so anything, Jesus, be my wife, number one.